0: tequila.
1: Ryan Griffith, Salt, Lime and Tequila. Phew, I sunk a few of them in my drinking days. Sam Hunt, out of 2023, Outskirts. One Bad Habit from Tim McGraw was in there. Toby Keith, Ain't As Good As I Once Was. And Time Marches On, up the top, from Tracy Lawrence. Next up on Just Country, we've got South Australia's Christine Clifford. And Christine, she's been around for a while and she's achieved quite a bit in her career. She's won multiple awards at the South Australian Country Music Awards, including female and gospel categories. And she has performed with artists like Gina Jeffries, Becky Cole, and recently she received the International Emerging Artist Award at the ISSA Awards in Atlanta. In 2025, she was nominated for 8 awards and invited to perform at the prestigious Red Carpet Awards in the Netherlands. And here she is now with her brand new single, There Goes My Truck.

Jack Billman, and he hails from the far south of New South Wales in the Snowy Mountains. And that's his brand new single, Dark Days. He recorded that after a few years of a lot of bad luck. He was let down by friends. He lost friends from cancer and the whole lot, which produced that single, Dark Days. Brooke McClyman and Adam Eckersley, their new one, In and Out of Love. Chris Williams, Blue Summer. And up the top, Christine Clifford, South Australia's own, There Goes My Truck, her brand new single. And speaking of brand new singles, this is the hottest Australian song around at the moment. I've been telling friends that this artist, Sandy Summers, and her music is the best that Australia has had in the last few years, by far. And usually a single takes a while to get up to number one, but her latest single, which I'm going to play for you next, debuted at number two on the country music charts in Australia, and that's how good it is. I'm not the only one that thinks it's good. Yeah, without further ado, this is Sandy Summers from Cessnock, Like a 70s Day. And jump onto Spotify, iTunes and all the rest of it, or even go to sandysummers.com and buy her single from her website, because if you buy it from her website, she gets the full amount. With the others, she gets ripped off and paid little. So yeah, back all Australian artists, and go to their website to purchase their stuff. Hello to Dave and Jenny and Ardrossan this morning. Here's Sandy Summers' hottest song around at the moment, Like a 70s Day.

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Triple BFM, Gabe Choate, Hard to Hold, Shaboozy Cowboy, and I think all Shaboozy songs sound exactly the same. They just changes the words. That's what it sounds like to me anyway. But I'd tell the truth about what I think of songs. Julia Cole, Gunshy, Ashley Cook, High School Sweetheart, her brand new one, and the Australian song that debuted at number 2 on the Australian country music charts, Sandy Summers, Like a 70s Day. Here's a new track from two greats got together for this duet, Jason Aldean and Luke Bryan, Songs About Us. And that's the title track of Jason Aldean's new album.

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0: That was a brand new single for Kane Brown, Woman. Brad Paisley with David Lee Murphy before that one. Hi Ho Silverado. Zac Brown Band, What You Gonna Do? Chapel Heart, Made For Me. And up the top, two legends together, Jason Aldean and Luke Bryan, Songs About Us. Well, it's that time of the week. It's time for a country-fied rock or pop song. And this week, I've got the legend herself, Patti Smith, covering Nirvana. Now, this song was released in 2021, and it is the ultimate grunge song, as they say. So here it is, Patti Smith with Nirvana's Smells Like Teen Spirit, countrified. And that will be followed by my country classics. And this week, I've got all funny songs. I know that sounds weird, but yep, the classics this week will be all humorous. G'day to Donna and Pete this morning.
1: Countrified, you've heard the original. Now hear it with a country twist.

watch anything. I watch hit shows, funniest videos, late shows, great shows, shock shows, doggos, cop shows, pop shows, championship dominoes, MacGyver, Survivor, Saturday Night Live, or Australian Idol, a TV guide will tell me what's on. Gee, there's lots on. Cook shows, book shows, good shows, crook shows, hospital, gospel, puppy.

couch potato king, mate. Square eyes, I'm a thing, mate. I never discriminate. I'll watch anything. He said, do you have a favourite channel? I said, you're kidding. Sky Channel, My Channel, Your Channel, War Channel, Sport Channel, Court Channel, Tall Channel, Short Channel, Rude Channel, Crew Channel, News in the Nude Channel, Crime Channel, Mime Channel, On All the Time Channel, Chat Channel, Bat Channel, Lose All Your Fat Channel, This Channel, That Channel, and the Panel Channel. I'll watch anything, mate. I'll watch anything, mate. I'm the couch potato king, mate.

0: Brother Sheila, I think we should get to know each other a little bit better, sweetheart.
1: Oh, yeah, I'll say. Feeling a bit toey.
0: Thanks, bud. Come on, give me a cuddle.
1: Here's a go, eh?
2: I come from Bargabilder, and I tell you with pride, I never saw a horse or bull that I couldn't ride. I'm a wizard with a stock whip, and a ringer in the shed.
0: Whip.
2: And when it comes to women, mate, oh, I stand them on their head.
0: Oh, yeah, I've seen
2: them,
0: mate.
2: From Bogabilla.
0: Yeah, sure you are.
2: That's me, mate, on the Bogabilla Lady That's, Killer.
0: Wait a minute, I know where I've seen you before. I know where I've seen you before.
2: I knew we met, where was it?
0: Well, let me tell you, mate, let me tell you. It was up at Mataranka at the rodeo.

0: How have you been?
1: Good.
0: How's your dog?
1: Good.
0: How's college going?
1: Good.
0: All hunky-dory?
1: Yep.
0: You going out tonight?
1: Yep.
0: You going to see your friends?
1: Yep.
0: You going to have a good catch-up?
1: Yep.
0: That should be great.
1: Yep.
0: Where'd you go?
1: Nowhere.
0: Who'd you see?
1: No one.
0: What'd you do?
1: Nothing.
0: Did you have a good time?
1: Yep.
0: What's on tonight?
1: Nothing.
0: You're not seeing your mates?
1: No.
0: You're just staying at home?
1: Yep.
0: What'll you do?

0: feeling all right?
1: Yep.
0: How's your ankle?
1: Good.
0: When's your exam?
1: Dunno.
0: Have you done much study?
1: No.
0: What's on tomorrow?
1: Dunno.
0: You playing cricket?
1: Dunno.
0: Enjoying cricket?
1: Sort of.
0: Sort of, eh?

0: How's your girlfriend?
1: Good.
0: Is she away this week?
1: Yep.
0: Oh, you must be missing her.
1: Yep.
0: Have you rung her yet?
1: No.
0: Well, I'll catch you later.
1: Yep.
0: Don't get too stressed.
1: No.
0: What's on tomorrow?
1: What?
0: What's on tomorrow?

0: turning back the clock with a true country gem.
1: Hello, everyone. This is your Action News reporter with all the news that is news across the nation on the scene at the supermarket. There seems to have been some disturbance here. Pardon me, sir. Did you see what happened?
2: Yeah, I did. I was standing over by the tomatoes, and here he come, running through the pole beans, through the fruits and vegetables, naked as a jaybird. And I hollered over to Ethel. I said, "Don't look, Ethel." And it's too late. She'd already been in since.
3: He comes.

0: sir. Did you see what happened?
1: Yeah. I was just in here getting my tires checked, and he disappeared out of the traffic. Just come streaking around the grease right there. Didn't have nothing on but a smile. I looked in there, and Ethel was getting her cold drink. I hollered, "Don't look, Ethel!" And it's too late. She'd already been mooned. Flashed her right there in front of the shop. So.
2: King Chris.
1: Boogity, boogity.
2: King Chris.

0: once again, your Action News reporter in the booth at the gym covering the disturbance at the basketball playoff. Pardon me, sir. Did you see what happened?
1: Yeah, see. Hey, Tom, I was just going down there to get Ethel a snow cone. Here it come, right out of the cheap seats. Dribbling. Right down the middle of the court. Didn't have on nothing but his PS. Made a hook shot and got out through the concession stand. I hollered up at Ethel. I said, "Don't look, Ethel!" Too late. She'd already got a free shot. Grandstand. Right there in front of the home team.
2: Here it comes again. Who's that with it? Ethel!

Roger Miller, You Can't Roll a Skate in a Buffalo Herd. And that wound up my classics for this week, which were all funny songs. Ray Stevens, The Streak, before that one. Peter Danahy, Sorta Dunno Nothing, sounds like me. Glenn Jones with Pixie Jenkins, Cunnamulla Fella. Jim Haynes, and I'll Watch Anything. And up the top was Patti Smith with Nirvana's Smells Like Teen Spirit, Countrified. And that segment will be back next week on Just Country. Miranda Lambert's up next with her brand new single, which is taking it back to the 70s disco feel, Crisco.

0: New music from Luke Bryan, Word on the Street. Dakota Rain, more new music. Backroad Bonfire, Megan Maroney, her new one. Medicine, Ella Langley, Loving Life Again. And the new one from Miranda Lambert up the top, Crisco. G'day to Steve and Helen of Williamstown this morning. I hope you have a great day, guys. If you're thinking about having a drink and it's not lunchtime yet and you think you're feeling a bit guilty about it, don't worry, have a drink, because it's 5 o'clock somewhere.
1: I better check my watch, because I believe it's about 5 o'clock.

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1: Margaritaville in Texas, hell, they're the same thing, Alan.
0: Just about it, yeah. Down on the Chattahoochee, you know, we had a 5 o'clock.

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0: Think they'll ever let us out of this building one day?
1: Not a chance.

That was a bracket of music out of the 90s, finishing up with Miranda Lambert, Kerosene, Martina McBride, Concrete Angel, Leanne Rimes, her very first single, Blue, Brooks and Dunn, Neon Moon, and Alan Jackson Live featuring Jimmy Buffett, 5 O'Clock Somewhere. Okay, we'll bring it back to now. Keith Urban's latest album, Flow State, has gone to number one, which has surprised me because there's only one original song on it. And here it is, We Go Back.

couple of Australian artists there. That was Sarah Lynn, Cowgirl Blues, her new one, and the new one for Tori Dark, My Boots Made Me Do It, and from her new album, Middle of Nowhere, Casey Musgraves, I Believe in Ghosts, Luke Combs from his latest album, The Way I Am Country, Rethink Some Things, and Keith Urban up the top there from his number one album, Flow State, We Go Back. Well, we can't go back now. We have to go forward. And I'm going to keep it moving along with Max Jackson, who is the ambassador to Tamworth. And it's such a big job. She's recruited help for this year's Tamworth, or next year's. Anywho, here she is, Max Jackson, Shotgun Slide, her brand new single.

0: if it'll cure me. 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
1: Triple B.
2: Turn it up, son. All right, boys. This is her favorite song, you know that, right? 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Oh, she put her beard down. Here she comes, here she comes. Left, left, left, right, left.

Those brothers from Tasmania, the Wolf Brothers, Nothing Better to Me, out of 2023. And the Wolf Brothers will be live at the Tanunda Arts Centre next Saturday night. And their special guest is Taylor Moss. And what a great night it's going to be. I'd love to go, but the first rule of entertainment is the show must go on, and I'll be here next Saturday night live. So, yeah, can't go because I'm an entertainer and my show must go on, but I'd love to see them. Well, I'm out of here, folks. Thank you so much for tuning in to Just Country. It will be back next Sunday morning at 8. I'll be back next Saturday night at 6 for the late shift. Stick around because that dynamic duo of the airwaves, Steve and Olivia, will be on with Sound Minds. So stick around. You're in for some good music and some great conversation. I'll leave you with Ella Langley, Be Her. Until next week, stay well, stay cool, and above all, stay happy. See you later.

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0: Think they'll ever let us out of this building one day?
1: Not a chance.

0: Even better! Someone's left the production booth door unlocked.
1: Hell's horses, Olivia. You mean, we can leave? I haven't seen daylight since the 90s.
0: Let's make a break for it. Straight into the Big People studio.
1: God's girdle, Olivia. We can do our own show. Play the music we love, talk sound, and dive deep into the weird, wonderful world of audio.
0: And maybe, just maybe, explore a few topics that no one's dared to touch before.
1: Let's go!
0: Testing.

0: are back on Sound Minds. Apparently my mic is too loud. Let's turn that down. How are we doing?
1: We're doing good. Good afternoon, Olivia.
0: Good afternoon, Steve. I just had to have a giant chug of coffee because that came up on me really quick. Yeah, stuff's going on Jazzler. You might have heard that a song started playing right as I clicked on the intro button.
1: Yeah, well, yeah. You know. That's what we do.
0: Next program, we will have a technical difficulty sting that I can hit every time something happens. I've decided last night, I texted Steve, I was like, I need a sting that I can hit. It's like, guess what, Steve? We're having technical difficulties. Technical difficulties.
1: I think people get sick of hearing that. There might be a fair bit of it played, I think, Liv.
0: Then it becomes part of the trick. I'm good. Mm-hmm. Thank you to Norm from Just Country for... Mm-hmm. That wonderful program and always shouting us out. He called us the dynamic duo of radio.
1: Ooh.
0: And played our promo right before the program.
1: We've taught Norm well, haven't we?
0: Mm-hmm. We have. There's not going to be any Two Amigos today afterwards.
1: Mm-hmm.
0: So you are not getting replacements either because we are doing a radio play recording.
1: Yeah, we'll be flat out recording.
0: Yeah, and I'm going to be going off to a party, so Steve's going to be flat out recording.
1: Yeah, half your luck. Wendy, we partied last night.
0: Sort of. It's telling me there's a red light whenever I talk, so I'm peaking a lot, which is interesting. So we've got a pretty good program today. We have an interview with Cam from Together We Can International talking all about support work and how volunteering helps with people with disabilities. Steve's got a lot of interesting stuff. We are into the magnetic era of recording.
1: Yes, we are.
0: This is
1: the third era of recording.
0: Mm-hmm. We are going to talk about what's happened behind the scenes this month for Triple B. I've got some songs from some artists that are playing this year, and because this month was NAIDOC week, I've got a NAIDOC week bracket. Lots of explicit songs today.
1: I think you could probably blanket the whole program with explicit warnings.
0: Just a general warning. Lots of swear words today.
1: Yeah, tune out.
0: Steve, before I forget, what's one interesting fact about yourself? See, he dreads answering this question.
1: When I was a kid, we went crabbing once.
0: Yeah.
1: And for some reason brought all these tiny baby crabs home.
0: Right. And did you keep one?
1: We kept the whole lot, but we put them in we had one of those little canvas swimming pools.
0: Mm.
1: So I put them in there and thought, oh, hang on, they're from the sea. So I threw a bucket of salt in there as well. And the next day they were all gone.
0: Aww.
1: And walking down the road to school, there was a little baby crabs in the gutters all the way to school. They just go, some of them went miles. Well, not miles. It seemed like miles for a kid, but.
0: And didn't survive, did they?
1: No.
0: No. Oh. Now I have to think of one about myself.
1: Yeah, don't bring it up unless you've got something.
0: Well,
1: come on.
0: I was hoping that you. Doing your story would give me enough time to think of one. I'm doing 48 Hour Film Festival.
1: Oh, guess what?
0: Yeah, so are you.
1: I am too. That's an interesting fact.
0: We are going to be teaming up with Evie from Mix It Up to do a short film this year within 48 hours, and I'm lighting and Steve is sound. And we are both very nervous. I'm very nervous especially because I don't know what I'm doing. but it's going to be fun.
1: You've been trained in all of this.
0: Mm-hmm.
1: And you've done film before.
0: Yeah.
1: Yeah, so why are you nervous?
0: Because imposter syndrome. I'm checking the time. Apparently it's only 1:12.
1: Yeah, no, we started a bit early.
0: We did start a bit early.
1: That's
0: so
1: right. That gives us a little bit more time to play another song.
0: Yeah.
1: So we actually went out and met the team last night.
0: Yeah, we did. It was a great lunch. Yeah, great dinner.
1: Most of them didn't really know each other.
0: No.
1: A lot of them very young. I was the fish out of water in this one.
0: Yeah, you brought the average age up by about 20 years.
1: Yeah, so it was interesting. Yeah, I mean, we've got director, we've got production.
0: We have actors. We have someone from the art department. I don't know what they're going to do, but because you only get – so you get to pick – a genre
1: genre gets picked for you.
0: Yeah, it gets picked for you.
1: You draw it out of a hat.
0: And then
1: so you
0: have
1: know
0: to
1: what's
0: include a character, a line of dialogue and a prop.
1: Mm.
0: And our scriptwriter refuses to write anything until she hears what's been announced. So
1: you can't really, can you?
0: No. I mean, you could have template scripts and you could just but
1: so the idea is you don't really hear this until the Friday night.
0: Then they post in the group chat and the scriptwriter stays up till 3 a.m. and then me and Steve arrive 5 a.m. the next day to
1: With the rest of the crew, and we spend a day filming, then there's a day post-production, so it'll be exciting.
0: Yeah. Mm. Is there anything else I should cover?
1: I think we've covered most things.
0: Yeah. So you've got some interesting songs coming up.
1: Yeah, we've got some songs from kind of different parts of the world as well.
0: Because this bracket, like before the song start, it's saying it's we're meant to hit 12:10 before we even start the song.
1: That's all right.
0: So we're a bit early today.
1: It gives us longer to babble on, doesn't it?
0: Yeah. So what we might do is we might play some songs and we might call Cam.
1: Mm-hmm.
0: And when we come back, we will have an interview and some sponsors and an interview.
1: Yeah. So if you are looking for service providers under NDIS, Cam will tell you all about what they do, how to do it, and if you're looking for a career as a service provider or a support worker.
0: Mm. All right. So what have you got for me, Steve?
1: I've been getting into Jelly Ha Ha.
0: Yeah, they're a cool band.
1: Yeah.
0: Very, very interesting out-day concept.
1: Yeah, it's kind of very much into the colour red.
0: Yeah.
1: Everything's red in there.
0: Trampolines.
1: Lots of props.
0: Lots of props.
1: Okay. So, I got Jelly Ha Ha, Telehealth, Descartes, I Can't.
0: And a new song by King Gizzard and the Lizard Wizard called Level 5. That's exciting.
1: Yeah, that's good. I don't think there's anything explicit in here, so here we go. Jelly Ha Ha, Clouds Will Carry Me to Sleep.
0: If it's going to play.
1: You have to.
0: I have to turn up. There we go.
1: There we go.
0: Here we go, everyone.

0: Is the music playing? Do we have technical difficulties?
1: No, we don't.
0: No, we don't? It's just really quiet? Okay. Next song is Things I've Killed, Telehealth.

0: We are back, and that was a cool song. I was able to just like chill.
1: Yeah, I like that. That's their latest, King Gizzard and the Lizard Wizard, Level 5. That's pretty much hot off the press.
0: Yeah.
1: We had Descartes' I Can't Buy All My Dreams before that, Telehealth, Things I've Killed, and the fantastic Jelly Haha.
0: Yes.
1: Clouds Will Carry Me to Sleep.
0: Now, you know what time it is for, Steve?
1: I think so.
2: BB behind the brain.
0: My laugh is weird and that's so creepy. Anyway, so this is my new segment where I talk about whatever I want to talk about, queer diversity, mental health, youth issues. This month we have an interview with someone from Together We Can International all about what support workers do and how support work helps people with disabilities. Cam, do you want to say hi?
3: Hey guys, yeah, thank you very much for having me. I'm really excited to go.
1: Hi Cam.
0: Hi. Okay. So I'm just gonna turn you up a little bit. I guess we will just get into it. First off, what's one interesting fact about yourself? I kind of like to ask it as a little icebreaker. Ask Steve in the beginning.
3: Yeah, I reckon when I was thinking about this, I would say that something would be around being in the movie industry. I love film, I love movies. I'm a massive, you know, self-proclaimed movie critic. So yeah. I'd say that would be a fun fact, I reckon, about myself.
0: Cool. So yeah, do you want to formally introduce yourself? What's your name, job title, and responsibilities, and where you're from?
3: Yeah, awesome. So my name is Cameron. I am the Employment and Education Manager

0: That's right. You're on Sound Minds with Steve and Olivia and Triple BFM. What songs did we just have, Steve?
1: That was a pretty laid-back set, wasn't it?
0: It was a great set. I loved it.
1: You were sitting there with your feet up zoning away.
0: Mm-hmm.
1: On you. We had 22 with Anna Justin, Blood by Mary in the Junkyard, Ella Walsley with Winner.
0: Yep. Mm.
1: And the first song was Choco Full of Naughty Words. Mm-hmm. That was inappropriate jazz, obviously, with Dangerous.
0: Nice. So now we have, if I can find it, a extra special alert. Mm-hmm. The Australian government has brought out something called Oz Alert, and on the 27th of July, which is tomorrow they are going to be testing it about, I think, 1:30 p.m.
1: Mm-hmm.
0: And so basically it's a new emergency warning system, and I've got a promo explaining about it.
1: Mm.
2: This Monday at 1:30 p.m, a statewide test of Oz Alert, Australia's national emergency warning system, will take place. Oz Alert is to be used during emergencies such as bushfires, floods, severe storms, and other major incidents to send important safety information directly to people in affected areas. As part of the test, many mobile phones will receive a special alert accompanied by this distinctive siren sound that lasts for approximately 10 seconds. This is only a test. There is no emergency and no action is required. If you would prefer not to receive the test alert, simply switch your mobile phone off before 1:30 p.m. and turn it back on after the test has concluded. Remember, the Oz Alert test is to happen this Monday at 1:30 p.m. The Oz Alert test helps us ensure emergency warnings can reach the community when they matter most.
0: All right. So just a reminder, if you prefer not to listen to the alert, if maybe you've got a phone that like you keep secret, just turn off your phone. Keep safe, everyone.
1: I want to be somewhere really crowded at 1:30 on Monday.
0: You want to see everyone's phones go off.
1: Just listen to this thing go off. It's a horrible sound.
0: Mm-hmm. I think I'm going to be with my support worker afterwards, and I'm going to be with Steve before, and we're going to listen.
1: It'll be interesting to see where we are, I think, at 1:30.
0: Yeah.
1: But, so if you've got a hidden phone or something like that, or you prefer, you don't want this alarm to go off, then, turn your phone off.
0: Yep.
1: But in future, that's what it will sound like if it is a real emergency.
0: Mm-hmm. So now this next bracket, we've got some interesting songs. I saw this is kind of a combined bracket, like a just a random bracket that means Steve share. And I saw he had a few, like he's got some interesting songs. He's got one from Tokyo. He's got stuff from Europe. So I'm like, okay. I've heard about Mongolian throat singing, so why don't we throw some of that in there? So this is just a bit of a medley.
1: And then we thought, we'll grab stuff from all over the world. So we've basically got Japan, Colombia, India, and Siberia.
0: Yeah, I think Mum introduced me to Mongolian throat singing techno, which is really interesting.
1: That's good. Yeah.
0: It's really cool.
1: Yeah, there's a few good bands around. I think The Who people may know of. I think they've toured. But they're Mongolian, mm-hmm. and a lot of throat singing.
0: Anyway, I'll let you pronounce this. What songs?
1: Okay, we've got Tokyo Calling by Atarashi Gakko.
0: Mm-hmm.
1: Year of the Snake, and they're from Japan, obviously, Tokyo Calling. Year of the Snake by Baltus from Colombia.
0: Mm-hmm.
1: We've got Sitta by Novak from India and Storm by Otiken from Siberia.
0: Here we go.
1: Enjoy.
0: Oh dear. Is it going to play?
1: Glitch sound.
0: Technical difficulties.
1: Yeah.
0: I think we need to put a jar in every time we have a technical difficulty.
1: Yeah, I think I need to get a new player or something.
0: So explain what's happening to me right now. Happening right now.
1: Well, every time I make a playlist up.
0: Yep.
1: I kind of change it around again and save it, and I think it just throws that out.
0: Yeah, so what program are you using?
1: Using VU Player.
0: Yeah, and it's a pretty good free program if you want to, like, play music and and we just plug into the desk from your laptop.
1: And it's normally fault-free.
0: Normally.
1: Except when we do our program.
0: Except when we do our program. We've had a few faults.
1: Okay, Tokyo Calling.
0: Here we go.

so Tory. Tokyo Curry, my chew, I almost 40. Keep on me, the Hanukkah, connect to Nuggle.

0: are back. That was cool.
1: That was good.
0: That was some really good music.
1: That was a good breaker.
0: Yeah. You wanted, get my dopamine running.
1: You wanted throat singing.
0: I wanted throat singing. Mm-hmm. It's interesting how they kind of, they mix like metal and like modern elements with it. Yeah.
1: Oh, yeah, well, I think throat singing, like, I mean, you listen
0: it's
1: to...
0: It's so cool.
1: You listen to death metal and stuff and, you know, there's a lot of sort of throat singy sort of sounds in that.
0: Yeah.
1: Just the style of the singing.
0: Mm.
1: But, yeah, throat singing's like right through Asia. I think there's a lot of Buddhists in Nepal and that, the Buddhists do throat singing.
0: Yeah, okay. And, I didn't know that.
1: Yeah, and through Mongolia, Siberia.
0: I think I just thought it sounded cool.
1: It is. It's pretty difficult. Mm. It's really hard to do.
0: Like didgeridoo's kind of stuff, that's difficult as well.
1: Yeah, well, you're getting two tones. You're getting like a drone, but you get overtones as well. Mm. It's quite unique.
0: Anyway, what songs did we just have, Steve?
1: We listened to Atarachi Gakko with Tokyo Calling. That was good. I like that.
0: Yeah.
1: I'm going to play some more of them. Balthus with an instrumental, Year of the Snake, they're from Colombia.
0: Yep.
1: Novak with Sitar from India.
0: Mm-hmm.
1: And Otiken with Storm and Siberian. That's pretty much an all-girl band except for the guy doing the...
0: See, you're a natural. Anyway, before we get into the next bracket, I have another sponsor.
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0: Can you do your dinosaur roar again, Steve?
1: Olivia does the recordings and occasionally she'll burp on the recording. Like, I'd got to edit all this stuff.
0: Yep.
1: So I grabbed one the other day and I slowed it down by about 100, 200%.
0: And it sounded like that?
1: It sounded like a dinosaur.
0: Maybe if they do want another one, they can use my burps as a dinosaur.
1: I'm going to use it in radio plays because it's quite a horrific sound.
0: Anyway, thank you so much to Barossa Bowland for sponsoring Triple B. Anyway, now we have...
4: BB Behind the B-B Booth.
0: So this is the segment where Steve talks about the wonderful world of audio.
1: This is where our passion lies, isn't it?
0: Yeah, this is where I get to sit back and do nothing.
1: All right, yeah. Sit back and manicure your nails.
0: No, it's very interesting stuff. Have you got any audio clips you're going to play for us?
1: No.
0: No, not this time.
1: No, I don't believe I did.
0: All right.
1: Because we're kind of moving into the, you know, into the... nowadays with this.
0: All right, just so a reminder that this segment is going to contain the names of people who have died.
1: Yeah, it probably does.
0: Yeah, probably does.
1: Well, actually, so...
0: Because I'm reading the paper and it does.
1: Yeah, I'd say some of them are definitely dead.
0: Yeah.
1: So we are looking at the history of recording, which is quite fascinating, and it moves through different eras. We've looked at the acoustic era where basically a needle scratched something into a wax surface and... That got played back. Then we moved into the electric era, where they actually invented microphones, which made life a lot easier.
0: Yeah,
1: you could get a good scratching signal instead of a feeble scratching signal.
0: Could you imagine if microphones were never invented and we would never get to go on radio?
1: We'd need tin cans in here with thousands of bits of string to go all over the world.
0: Yeah.
1: So after the electric era... we moved into magnetic recording, which has pretty much revolutionised everything. And actually, the concept came around in 1877. A guy called Oberlin Smith came up with this idea. What if you could actually turn sound into an electrical signal and store it as a magnetic pattern? Mm. So it was a pretty simple idea, and they tried doing that with steel wire, and they actually encoded a magnetic pattern under the wire. But only trouble with that, it... didn't give a very good signal. It was very faint. It was kind of a bit distorted. Nevertheless, they invented this thing called a telegraph phone, which stored sound on steel wire. It wasn't a particularly friendly machine. It's not something you'd have in your house. The wire turned at an incredible speed, and if it snapped, it was razor sharp. So it was kind of serious injuries. So it didn't really take off. Things were still produced on cylinders and discs up until the 1930s. 1930s ago, or 1928, sorry, a guy called Fritz Flumer. Came up with this idea of putting magnetical particles onto paper tape. And that actually revolutionised what you could do. So, you know, for instance, if the tape broke, you didn't lose a leg. It was just a broken tape. The quality was a lot better. It was fantastic. And it got developed through companies in Germany during the war. AEG and BASF invented this machine called the magnetophon, which was absolutely revolutionised what you could do. For a start, all you needed was a razor blade and a bit of sticky tape, and you could edit. You could actually start editing things. Whereas before, on discs and the acoustic stuff, you did a performance and that was it. If you fluffed it up, you really couldn't change it. You had to redo it again. You couldn't really check what your recording sounded like, because you were, you know, had to basically press a disc every time that you wanted to hear it. So this tape.
0: And is that how we got scat? Because they just basically had to improvise if they. I think in It's a Wonderful World, he just goes ba ba da ba da ba da. And that's how we got improv, I think.
1: Yeah, I think scat was. Conrad reproduced the sound that trumpets were making or something like that. It was almost like using your mouth as an instrument and just coming up with these freeform jazz lines that. You know, and just coming up with words, syllables to do it. Anyway, during the Second World War, the Americans and the British, the Allies, heard these German radio broadcasts, and they noticed that it was the same broadcast on different stations. So they kind of figured out, and it was really good quality. It was identical to having live performances. So they kind of figured out, well, they've worked out a way of actually using tape recording that was a lot better than discs. So after the war, they kind of captured a couple of these machines. A guy called John T. Mullen brought a tape recorder back to America, and of course they started reproducing it. A company called Ampex started building these things. Bing Crosby was really big in promoting it for radio. So it meant that for a radio performer, you could record a show in advance. You could post-produce it, edit it, and then broadcast later, but you could do it again and again and again. If it was a good performance, you could do it over several different stations, several different time slots. So the next advance, from 1949, a guy called Les Paul, who was a famous guitarist, was playing around with tape machines, invented multi-track recording. So you could actually cut and splice things, cut things out, play it back and actually record over it. So one performer could do multiple lines, and this was a revolution.
0: That's what I was thinking.
1: This is like really how modern records are made. So basically you move from a one-shot performance where you had to get it right to you could sit down and if I don't like that note, actually edit that out, play that little part again, and away you went. So it really changed everything, and the magnetic era just heralded a whole new way of making recordings and music. The improvements over disc, like we were saying, direct to disc was very unforgiving. You had to get it right in one pass. You couldn't edit it. Tape, you can stop, rewind, cut, splice, and reuse it as well. So it also brought it into the home. You could make little home recordings on these little machines. And basically make your own recordings. The other thing with tape, the recording time was a lot longer. You could do, you know, 20-minute hour recordings.
0: Oh, wow.
1: Whereas with discs, you were limited to well, 20 minutes on the side, but at the early disc, you're looking at 3 to 4 minutes total. So it's also, it was really good for radio. You could pre-record programs, edit your mistakes, put advertisements in there. So you didn't really have to do live transmissions anymore. You could get your whole program prepared. Not good for us because
0: we like doing it live
1: and we're, we're not prepared.
0: No, so, not at all.
1: So it also introduced new studio techniques. It sort of changed from performance rooms into production spaces. You could layer instruments, edit sections together, create echo, experiment with speed changes, and you could build recordings that you could never do as a live performance using tape. Gave you a lot more creative controls. But it also created a big cultural shift. It moved sound from a one-time event to an editable, repeatable, portable experience. The introduction of the cassette tape in 1963 just changed how people listened to music. And all of a sudden that made it portable. You could carry your music around in your pocket pretty much. Record your own mixtapes, pretty much make all your own music mix over. 79, they brought out the Walkman, which once again revolutionised things. A pair of headphones and a Walkman, you could just cruise right through the streets and just carry everything around.
0: Mum,
1: which is,
0: Mum told me this story about how she used to have her Walkman and she'd go on walks and she'd push me in the pram and she'd listen to her 90s music on it.
1: Which pretty much is what we do nowadays with MP3 players, but the cassette Walkman sort of started that whole thing of portable music. 87, it kind of changed again. Sony introduced digital audio tape, which is instead of recording analog, like a magnetic waveform, it recorded it digitally. And you had CD quality all of a sudden on tape. So absolute perfect quality, but still using tape. And that pretty much heralded the introduction of the digital era, which is what we're going to talk about next one, next Sound Mind.
0: Finally got there.
1: And that's the era you grew up in. So you can actually, you know, comment on this next program.
0: And okay, and then we'll look at the Synthetic era, which is kind of what we're in now.
1: Yes.
0: Or we'll do them both. And I don't know what he's planned. He kind of just gives me the notes and he's just like, I'm going to talk. You can read it if you want. And I'm just nod my head and pretend.
1: AI is not really revolutionised recording. It's
0: not really. It's more a different way of creating music. People are still debating whether it's art or not. And that's an interesting conversation, I think.
1: Well, it's something that we might mention later. Spotify's pulled 75 million AI songs off their playlist, calling it AI slop. They're still allowing ones that they reckon are, you know,
0: pretty high effort.
1: Well produced, covers,
0: but
1: well produced. Like a friend of mine spends days and days making these things. But 75 million songs that are just people have just thrown a couple of words in. And it's just come up with slop. But what they've also done is they've added artist verified labels. Which pretty much, you know, like if you look at things like Truth Social or things like that, they've got verified accounts. You know, they've got the tick of authenticity to show that, yes, this is actual.
0: Although on places like X or Truth Social, you just pay and then they give it to you.
1: Yeah, well, doesn't mean much, does it?
0: Yeah, I know.
1: So that's that for this week.
0: Yeah, thanks for that, Steve. That was really interesting. So now, that was behind the booth. Now, I actually have a sting for this. This month's MRAP picks. Yeah! I love that so much. I love the meow. Just so random. It's so me.
1: I was trying to play that over the phone to you the other day when I made it.
0: And it just sounded like, and you said, it just sounded like static. But now I can actually hear it in my headphones. Like, that's so cool.
1: It's good enough.
0: Yeah. So AMRAP is the Australian Music Radio Airplay Project. And these are all Australian songs that have been uploaded to this website where radio stations can play them for free. And there is like dozens and dozens of songs uploaded every day. So these are all songs that have been uploaded in the last month.
1: Yeah. It's amazing. You go on AMRAP and the amount of songs that are coming out every day, like it's, you know, yeah. But
0: more they're than, all Australian as well.
1: Yeah, more than dozens a week. It's like dozens a day.
0: Yeah.
1: It's, once again, the digital recording era has made it possible to do that.
0: And if you're an Australian artist and you have some music, consider uploading it on AMRAP and then you could maybe get played on Soundlines or across the country.
1: 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Something that we're looking into as well is having an AMRAP special
0: program. Yeah.
1: Program just dedicated to AMRAP artists.
0: Definitely would be into that.
1: And it covers every genre. It's good stuff.
0: Anyway, so, these are ones Steve's picked.
1: So we got the Wayward Sons, Lonely Sword of Death, Season 2, and Pamela. So let's start with Sitting on Top of the World by the Wayward Sons.
5: Man, I bet you've been wondering where we've been.
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5: Man, we've been around. Sitting on top of the world, that's where we've been. Wow, feels good to be back. We're gonna tell you a little something.

0: saying much.
1: And we are back. You're on Sound Minds with Steve and Olivia. What songs did we just have, Steve?
2: They were all AMRAP songs, Australian songs.
1: Mm-hmm.
2: We just listened to Pamela with Better Than Before. Before that, we had Season 2, Tugging at the Cable.
1: Yep.
2: A band called Lonely Sort of Death with Pinot Final, and that's off an album called Pinot Grigio.
1: Yep.
2: Mm. And The Wayward Sons with Sitting on Top of the World.
1: Yeah, they were. You always choose the kind of like the chill songs.
2: Yeah,
1: songs I can kind of just zone out. We could chat to.
2: Yeah, I got that sort of dream pop thing going on.
1: Yeah, you
2: lately.
1: Have.
2: Yeah.
1: Well, we're going to switch up entirely because I've got some pretty cool songs. I've got some Indigenous artists. This month we had NAIDOC Week, so. NAIDOC Week. I had the page. NAIDOC Week 2026. So it was for the 5th to the 12th of July 2026, featuring the theme 50 Years Deadly. It marks 5 decades of the NAIDOC movement.
2: Wow.
1: Five decades. So raising awareness, raising acceptance, like Indigenous issues. There was like, we actually, me and my partner Maddock went to the South Australian Museum and they had a whole exhibition on, I think at the moment, featuring all the posters and the history about NAIDOC Week. Anyway, I've picked some Indigenous artists I like. So first up, we have Maruna by Baker Boy. And Baker Boy has some great music, very upbeat, very, very... gets you dancing, gets you grooving, lots of Indigenous language. We have We That Good by Inkabee. Inkabee is 12 and raps with his dad, and I love it. I like fell in love with mum when mum first showed me this. Then we have Black Britney by Miss Kanina, which is also a really strong, she's a really strong woman. I love her stuff. Lots of protest rap. Then we have Dead in a Minute by AB Original featuring KT Baker, and kind of talks about some of the issues that Indigenous people face. And then we have Black Matriarchy by Barker, and again, another really strong woman. Lots of protest rap. So the last three ones are explicit, so I'll come back and play the explicit thing.
2: Mm-hmm.
1: But first, we'll get you grooving, get you dancing with some Baker Boy whenever you're ready, Steve.

0: with some darkness, leave him obsessed.
1: I'm honest.
0: Nah, I'm the one next.
1: I just chill with sick to the concept. Welcome.

0: Look, Incubi.
1: Yo.
0: I've been going on the internet now, and I see these people out there talking. They're saying an 11-year-old can't be doing what you're doing.
1: What?
0: Crazy, right?
1: Yeah.
0: They're saying like you got a secret or something.
1: Really?
0: You know what? Why don't you just tell them, my boy?
1: Obviously.

0: that good.
1: Hands down, best bars of steel I've seen.
2: Back then, I was nervous.
3: Turn up the volume. This next track contains explicit language.

0: Hey, Briggs.
1: Hey, Briggs.
2: Yeah, what up?
0: Yeah, we should probably get this record done, dog.
2: Yeah, all right.
0: I got like 5 minutes left of me. Of life?
2: Shit, I'm already dead.

0: it. We are back. The song just has a long fade out, I guess.
1: Yeah, it just kind of fizzles.
0: Yeah. It was a really good song. Some good deadly music to get you up and angry and pumped before Beyond the Booth. But first, and I probably should have done this before, we have a sponsor. We are going to hear from Tanunda Luverin Homes.
2: Hello, Frank here. At Tanunda Lutheran Home, they're celebrating the amazing dedication and service given by 43 of their special staff. 43! They're singling out those from 3 years to, would you believe, 42 years of dedication and service. They deserve a big thank you, I reckon. Tanunda Lutheran Home. Great places attract special people. Tanunda Lutheran Home, saying thank you to the special people who look after you. A proud sponsor of Triple B FM.
0: Thank you so much for Tanunda Luverin Homes for sponsoring Triple B. And again, if you want to be a Triple B sponsor, hit us up.
1: We need sponsors.
0: Sponsors keep us running.
1: Mm-hmm.
0: You will hear more about the Radiothon coming up in August.
1: You'll hear lots about it.
0: Lots about it. Get ready to hear about it.
1: We've got a big campaign coming up.
0: Big campaign. Very excited though. Anyway, now, guess what time it is?
1: Woohoo!
0: Woohoo! There we go.
3: Beyond the boo-boo-boo!
0: So, before we get into the news, I have created a new sting, which I'm going to play, and then we can say whatever we want.
1: Mm.
0: The views and opinions expressed in this program are those of the presenters and do not necessarily reflect the views and positions of Triple B FM. So we have a...
1: Well done.
0: Thank you. We have a new political transparency policy and trying to be the shining...
1: Example,
0: thank you, for radio presenters on here. And considering we talk about politics, I thought it would be only fair to make a political opinion disclaimer that anyone can use.
1: So this is where we talk about things that are happening in the world.
0: And I do try to stay mostly unopinionated, but you can probably tell our positions. But I think it's really important that people know and are informed about what's going on in the world and so they can make good choices. And it's interesting
1: things
0: to talk about. So I guess we'll go through the stuff you've written down on the sheet and then I'll go through my little ABC News app and try and find us some, just check that we haven't missed anything and then try and find us some good news from the Sound Minds Department of Encouraging News.
1: Yes.
0: Take it away,
1: well,
0: Steve.
1: A lot of things have happened in Trump land in the last month, haven't they?
0: Yes.
1: It never ceases to amaze you. Every time you wake up in the morning, what the hell?
0: It's like keeping up with the Kardashians.
1: It is. Can it get any crazier? Well, I think that's his sort of modus operandi, though. You just create fire so fast you can't stamp them out.
0: Exactly. Because he wants to be talked about because that's what gives him power.
1: And it's just one thing after another. It was interesting that Pete Hegseth is going to be doing testosterone testing.
0: Yeah.
1: On the troops. Basically to see if you're manly enough to go out and fight.
0: And then he's going to give you more testosterone if you're not.
1: Yeah.
0: And so I made a joke to my friend, free hormone replacement therapy, go transition and be part of the army because they'll give you testosterone.
1: Yeah, it's crazy.
0: It's interesting.
1: Yeah, you know, like you're not manly enough to go out and kill. You're not a warrior unless you're pumped full of testosterone. But
0: and it affects decision-making. It affects emotions.
1: It's got a lot of negative side effects, you know.
0: Definitely.
1: And also the other thing depends when you're tested because testosterone levels fluctuate.
0: They do, yeah.
1: They go from lows to highs. If you happen to get tested when you're low, then they're going to pump you full of this and you overdose on it.
0: Yep.
1: Reflecting pool, that was a very interesting saga.
0: Yes. Has that finished now or is they're still going?
1: No. They're kind of they blanketed it off with like fencing with tarps on it.
0: Mm-hmm.
1: But I think the company that did the pool lining made the tarps because they're all torn so you can peep through them now and you can actually see the damage is like just shoddy workmanship.
0: Yeah.
1: This thing's peeling. And the fact that Trump took a little cavalcade of cars across it just after it was painted. So actually drove Oh, they call his car the Beast. It's like this 8-ton armoured vehicle with all these SUVs following him, just drove up and down this thing to show it off. But, yeah, the sad thing is they've actually arrested people for, you know, supposedly creating damage. Whether that'll stick or not remains to be seen.
0: Yeah.
1: But whatever, you know, whether that you get away with it and you get thrown out of court, it's still traumatic. You know, being told that you're a vandal and it's not just vandals, it's terrorists now.
0: They're actually
1: getting these people under the Terrorist Act, which is pretty heavy. Yeah. So what else? Mitch McConnell is in a state of Schrodinger's, is he alive, is he dead, or is he
0: Yeah, you told me about that. Yep.
1: They've had pictures of him in hospital which turn out to be either months and months old or AI. So nobody knows whether he's alive or dead.
0: And you were saying that if they don't tell people if he's dead, then they can basically, because they need his vote.
1: Yeah, if it's not, if he's not declared dead by 3rd of August, they don't have to do any nominations to put someone else in.
0: And they need that for the midterms, don't they? Yeah.
1: Correct.
0: Right.
1: Yeah, because midterms coming up in November. It looks pretty bad. Trump has meet the press sort of thing where they have the press association dinner, and the last one it was interrupted by some guy running around with a gun.
0: Oh my God.
1: He's reheld it, and all the press awards went to people. It was pretty good. All the press, like Trump was there having a hand these awards out, but all the press awards, like for New York Times, Washington Post, went to all reporting on the Epstein files.
0: Oh, wow.
1: So he's basically having to hand out these things to guys that are really slagging him off.
0: And wasn't there this speech he wanted to give that no one broadcasted?
1: Yeah. That was... Yeah, I don't know if that was the press awards or not, but he did make a speech. It went for an hour and it was, you know, basically just sort of classic Trump aggrandizing himself. Halfway through it, he put a hat on, and Trump for 28, and said he was nominating himself, or he wanted to run for his fourth term.
0: Can he legally do that?
1: No.
0: Okay. So,
1: I mean, and it's not even his fourth term. He still claims that the election that Biden won, it was actually his.
0: Yeah, so third term.
1: He's counting that as his third term. God. So, yeah, he's doing that. So, yeah, lots of fun in Trump land. Of course, the Schrodinger's war is still going on.
0: Mm-hmm.
1: Is it a war? Isn't it a war? Is it a military intervention? Are they bombing? Aren't they bombing? Who runs the Strait of
0: Hormuz? Who knows?
1: Yeah. And that's the other thing too. Like, they're in a real bind because if they don't win this war, like, and wipe Iran out, Iran's charging ships to use the Strait, but they're doing it in Chinese yuan, which basically, if everyone has to start using Chinese currency, that bombs the petrodollar, and that severely affects America. But the dollar's not all of a sudden the world's currency that everything's pegged against. It's really bad repercussions for the United States. So he's got himself in a huge bind with this. They either see this thing through and, you know, knock Iran right out of the ballpark, or they stand to lose a lot. Yeah.
0: Yeah. There's a lot happening in Australia at the moment as well. Stuff with Pauline Hanson. You've written down. She's just on a tirade at the moment. She went on a podcast with Tommy Robinson, like far-right extremist from the UK. And she went on holidays with Gina Rinehart.
1: Yeah, and she's publicly lamented the end of the White Australia policy. Recently she's commented on domestic violence towards women, saying there's both parties, male and female, are to blame, like saying that women should just get out of a relationship, which is very, very hard if you've got nowhere to go and you've got kids.
0: Yeah, and on average, women make about 7 attempts to leave a relationship before they actually succeed, and about one woman a week dies from domestic violence, or one woman an hour. I can't remember the statistic.
1: Yeah.
0: But it has a counter on one of the websites and you can just see it going up.
1: Yeah. Yeah. It's crazy. You can't just leave a relationship if you got nowhere to go, no mm-hmm. job, and you've got kids. But Hanson seems to be really adopting the Trump playbook.
0: Yeah, she is.
1: She's got a billionaire backing her, so mm-hmm. she's pretty much buying her way into advertising and social media. And doing what Trump does, which is just be totally outrageous and move on and do something more outrageous and keep moving like that. So mm-hmm. this whole thing's following what Margaret does. Mm.
0: There's been a lot of data leaks and stuff with, I think, was it Telstra recently?
1: Origin, Telstra and...
0: Telstra, yeah. So Telstra's lines went down and people couldn't make calls to 000. And they investigated, there was this whole thing that happened, they investigated a death and they said it wasn't linked to it. But it's still pretty bad and they're talking about bringing in this new thing where people, what was it called, where people can dial and when they dial 000, like it connects to...
1: Oh, it's like an interconnect. So if Telstra's down...
0: It connects to another service.
1: It'll
0: basically that's going to mean that like... It's going to cost them a lot of money.
1: Mm.
0: And so they're going to be incentivized to drive their prices down. And so it's actually quite good.
1: Mm.
0: And because this is a matter of like national health now.
1: Oh, it's life and death. Yeah.
0: But yeah, Origin Energy was hacked. I think.
1: That was interesting. That was like a disgruntled employee or something.
0: Mm-hmm.
1: Just basically wasn't in it for money. Just.
0: Yeah. One of the major banks had a. One of the major banks had a data leak, and my partner actually got some money taken out of his account and is trying to get it back. So that's pretty big. Lots of stuff happening with AI at the moment.
1: Yeah, this is really scary. OpenAI were developing a new AI
0: mm-hmm.
1: and had it in a training area. Basically, when they set these things up training, they put them in a thing called a sandbox.
0: Mm.
1: Which is cut off from the internet. This thing's totally isolated. It's like being in a cage.
0: Yeah.
1: Gave it a couple of tests to do to see how to do it. This thing exploited a lot of software solutions or software loopholes, went right through the local network in the OpenAI offices, found a machine where it could get out onto the internet. Got out onto the internet, hacked into another AI company, a company called Hugging Face,
0: mm-hmm.
1: and actually stole the data it needed to complete this test.
0: It's like, wow.
1: So it went completely rogue. The whole thing is that this was not supposed to happen. They take very, very strong precautions.
0: And it happened
1: anyway.
0: To stop
1: these things getting out. But it just exploited all these loopholes that... Basically, no one would think of a whole series of them. It wasn't just one loophole.
0: Yeah, so they're shutting that down real quick, I guess.
1: Strung this together, yeah.
0: So that's kind of scary, like if that can happen.
1: Mm.
0: If that an AI like that is capable of that and ever gets released to the public, yeah.
1: Yeah, it's basically, you know, being in a box and finding a way out, just following a very, very convoluted path through different machines, local machines, until it found a breach that it could get out of.
0: That segues well into what the Labor government is trying to do and adopt a new national, I think, legally binding guideline or policy on AI safety in Australia.
1: Mm-hmm.
0: There was a whole interview on 7:30 and they were talking about how they're going to try and open up AI data centres here, but they're also going to make it so that, like, you're... intellectual property and the safety of Australia is protected, and so that's a really positive step. Spotify put 75 million AI songs that takes them down, take down a lot of AI slop, and they're updating their policies. They're adding verified labels for artists, and they're only going to keep up songs that they deem are pretty, like, actually have effort
1: which,
0: put into
1: which is
0: them.
1: Kind of interesting, like, who does the judgment to say what's
0: exactly.
1: slop and what isn't.
0: Yeah, and so I think there's a process to appeal.
1: Oh, there would be, yeah.
0: Yeah.
1: I mean, there are some good things, you know, it is a good tool if you use it as a tool, but the stuff they're taking down is just basically, you know, someone puts a couple of prompts in and comes up with a really shitty country and western or something and absolute slop.
0: Yeah, and there's some other local news. We're doing really well at the Commonwealth Games, and that's really interesting because Gina Rinehart has actually put out some monetary incentives for people to do well at the games and earn medals, and we're earning medals, and so that's a interesting debate. It's good that they're having incentives, but you know, it's coming from a person who isn't the greatest person.
1: Yeah, well, Glasgow's it's kind of different. They're using all existing infrastructure. They didn't go out and spend billions of dollars building stadiums and things like that. Because I think this was, they got it pretty much on short notice, didn't they?
0: Yeah.
1: So I think so. Was it Brisbane that bombed out and said they didn't want it anymore?
0: Brisbane?
1: Yeah.
0: Really?
1: I'm pretty sure. I think it was going to go to Australia and they kind of, yeah, somewhere. But they said, no, we can't afford it. And so it got lumped into Glasgow and they basically said, well, we can't either, so just use existing stuff. They've dropped a lot of the sports as well.
0: Anyway, it is almost 12 o'clock. It's
1: 12?
0: Sorry, 2 o'clock. 3 o'clock. 2 minutes to 3 o'clock. The two amigos aren't going to be on today, so we can kind of go a little bit more over time.
1: Mm-hmm.
0: I'm going to read out some encouraging news and then we're going to play a song and then we're going to wrap up.
1: Mm-hmm.
0: So let's see if I go into my mood booster.
1: is that full of encouraging news, is it?
0: It is for encouraging news. I actually saw a story on Seven about a young girl who had a glitch in her genes, like letter or code or whatever, and it's basically regressing her development. And they're spending all this crowdfunding money on research, and they're so close to reversing this genetic glitch that will allow her to speak again and talk again.
1: Oh,
0: that was really
1: out.
0: Cool.
1: Yeah.
0: Ultra low tide makes 1 kilometer walk to island lighthouse possible from North Queensland.
1: Oh, I saw that. There was crowds of people walking across this sandbar. It only happens once or twice a year or something ridiculous like that. So basically everyone walked out. You'd want to watch the tide coming back or you'd be stuck there, wouldn't you, for months?
0: Stuff about plants, fish, koalas. Decade of work helps remote islands' native wildlife. Native betongs or rat kangaroos return to Dirk Hatton Island. That's cool. And lemurs like to dance to harps, apparently. It's a bit of a hit or miss with some of this.
1: How did they find that out?
0: I don't know.
1: Somebody happened to be a harp player, just happened to be in Madagascar toting a harp around. Oh, I think I'll practice in the middle of the jungle.
0: Yeah.
1: Oh, look, the lemurs are dancing.
0: Some of these news articles are interesting picks, but a lot of it is just kind of animals and stuff.
1: There's not a lot of good news apart from animals, is there?
0: I mean, the good news is that Triple B is having its 30th anniversary next year.
1: That's good news.
0: And we're about to move to Tanunda.
1: Yeah.
0: And the other good news is that we have a new murder mystery play coming out.
1: We do.
0: A little bit.
1: We're recording that shortly.
0: And has the sci-fi one come out yet?
1: Yes.
0: That's
1: on air. Have a listen to that because that's really good.
0: Great sound effects by Steve. He's done himself again. Okay. It is 3:01 p.m. So now we're going to play a song that I like. Steve was going to play The Song of Orange County again by Frank Zappa.
1: We'll do that next time.
0: We'll do that next time. But this is a song I think is kind of fitting with how we're going as a society. If anyone knows about the Lorax, Richard's saying that we're out of the, that he's making a watch symbol and I'm going to ignore him. I know. So this is a song that was actually cut out of the Lorax. If anyone knows about the Lorax, it's about basically all these trees get cut down by this young guy who wants to start a business and he becomes super rich and it ruins the environment. And in modern day, there's this town called Feedville and there's another guy who's selling them all air, and they realise when the wall gets knocked down at the end, because this guy goes on a quest to plant a tree for a girl he likes, that the environment is stuffed and they have to band together to save it. But this is a song called Biggering that was originally meant to replace, be the song How Bad Can I Be? And the bigwigs at the animation studio were like, no, it's too bad. We don't want people the kids to be too critical of giant companies who are ruining the environment. So I find it really ironic that the film about the environment was censored by a giant corporation. So this is the original song, Biggering, from The Lorax. And we will come back to say goodbye after.
1: No, we'll go in this.
0: No? Okay. Well, thanks for listening to Sound Minds with Steve and Olivia. We had a great program today.
1: We'll see you next month. Yeah.
0: Yeah, thanks to Norm from Just Country, and thanks to Cameron from Together We Can International for the interview. You're not going to have the two amigos today.
1: Nope.
0: But you'll be on our automated system and have some pretty good song picks.
1: And we'll be back on the fourth Sunday in August.
0: Yeah.
1: Woohoo.
0: I have to line up what actual interview I'm going to have, but it'll be interesting.
1: It will be.
0: We'll come up with something.
1: Yep.
0: We always do.
1: See ya.
0: Bye.

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Good evening, everybody. Peter here with the Chrome Plated Underground. Yes, I'm back again after another absence, but there you go. That's what happens. And Fire, originally recorded by Arthur Brown with the backup of his Crazy World way back when. This was a cover version done by Straight Up from Minneapolis, Minnesota in 1974, straight off of the Brown Acid compilation, which we will be featuring a little later. Yes, it's Brown Acid, the 22nd trip, if you don't mind. Started up a couple of years ago, actually, with Brown Acid number one. Well, it's up to 22 trips now, so there you go. So we'll be playing some more off of the Brown Acid compilation a little later. Now, what else have we got on? Well, Tomorrow Today compilation, which is made up of a tribute to the psychedelic 60s of Australia. Now, it's a rather interesting one because you can't beat the originals. Let's face it, the originals are better in the long run in 90% of the cases. Sometimes you'll get a cover which outdoes the original in the odd occasion. That's why I said 90%. But in most tributes, the covers aren't really up to it. So take this with a grain of salt. It's an interesting tribute album, and it's done by some of today's brackets, interesting Australian artists. So that's also coming up very shortly. Meanwhile, let's get back. Well, we will get back as soon as I get organised. Am I organised? Yes, I am. With the original, some of the original Australian groups from the psychedelic 60s. And I've loaded them in CD player number 3. So fingers crossed, everybody, because I'm using tonight. I'm being brave. Yes, I'm back from a little break. And I am brave. I'm going to use 2 CD players tonight. And you know what that means? Yes, it means there may be a TD. Technical difficulty. But no, I'm being brave and saying no, there won't be. So let's get on with it. Let's go. Don't make me sad. It's

0: Well, baby, let me take you home there by the twilight. Wait your turn. Yes, but baby, let me take you home there by the twilight. And what was I saying about covers? And this, that was a great example of covers being better than the originals. I mean, the fuzz guitar in that song, when that kicks in, it just makes it. And then what doubly makes it is Terry Britten's feedback there. The feedback he's getting out of that guitar right up until the needle goes off the record there. Absolutely fantastic number there. And before that, another great number, By My Side by the Eloys. There, right in your face, that one is. And we kicked that off with the Playboys with Sad from 1967, the B-side of their Black Sheep single. They recorded that on Immediate Label and over here in Australia on Sunshine International. Of course, the Playboys were Normie Rowe's backing band at the time. And because after they let Normie go on his own, yeah, that or they go, Normie give him the flick. Yeah, that was too good for Normie, of course. They changed their name to Procession. Minus a couple of members, I think. I'm not quite sure about that. But anyway, the Playboys did, as far as I know, become Procession because they recorded that song again on the Procession album. And it sounds exactly the same. Right. Okay. Let's go and visit Ron, shall we?
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0: Well, I was pretty stoked that there was not a technical difficulty there when I played that set. And so obviously we're in for a good show tonight. Who knows?

And that was the Who, with Any Way, Anyhow, Anywhere, the alternate version, recorded in 1965. And that was followed by Instant Party Mixture, recorded in 1966, from My Generation. There we go. Okay, now let's go to the good old USA.

0: Well, a couple of satanic sort of songs there from the United States. Hardly surprising. Hell Will Take Care of Her was the first one by the Brass Buttons, followed by Lucifer by the Salt. And they were the songs there from My Mind Goes High from Psychedelic Pop Nuggets from the WNEA Vaults. Isn't that wonderful?
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0: And now here's a couple of groups which are actually, what are they? They're contemporary Australian garage rock and pop bands. Okay. And they're going to play some cover versions of some classic Australian psychedelic songs from the 60s and 70s. So here's a few of them for you now. From the tribute album, Tomorrow Is Today. Now, you may recognise some of these old psychedelic favourites of yours, and some of them you mightn't have the faintest idea what they are. Come on, what are you doing? Well, you're not going to hear it at all, apparently, because, it's that dreaded thing's back again. Well, how about we give that one we start again. No, it's not going to start at all. Well, that's just dandy, isn't it? Well, wonderful. Okay, well, I'll take all that back. Let's try something else. Okay. No, it's going to... Oh, God. Let's go back to America.

Antique Doll by the Electric Prunes. Yes, the Electric Prunes. I don't need any prunes to get things. Let's try this.

0: Actually, got a couple there from Tomorrow Is Today, the Australian psychedelic scene. They're a tribute there. That's some Australian garage bands from the new ones, we should say, paying tribute there to the bands from the 60s. First up, we had the Masonic Whores with More Than Love, which was originally done by the Loved Ones. Then we had Amaya Lorcerca with Long Time Gone, which was originally done by Terry Walker and the High Five. That was actually the flip side of the Skyboat song, which was very popular, done by, you know, I can't think of his name now. It's on the tip of my lips. In fact, it was Russ Kruger, was it? No, it wasn't Russ Kruger. It could have been. No, I don't think it was. Oh, I can't think of his name at the moment. Anyway, that's beside the point because we're not talking about the Skyboat song. We're talking about Terry Walker's song. Okay. Now, moving right along, what are we doing?
1: Constantly asking for people to repeat themselves?
0: What?
1: Trouble with that awful background noise. Nodding and smiling when you have no idea what's going on? Don't let...
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0: I was talking a little earlier about the Playboys becoming Procession. This is a old Procession song called Sebastopol Street, but this time it's a tribute done by the Great Apes, mind you. Here it goes.

Yes, I'm here. I wasn't, but I'm here. And they weren't bad, were they? Now, what were they? I tell you, first up, you heard The Great Apes with Sebastopol Street, which was originally done by Procession, and then The Green Circles. Great Adelaide band, The Green Circles. They've been around for quite a while now, The Green Circles, and they seem to put out a new album every year. Highly influenced by The Small Faces, by the way, The Green Circles. And they did a song called Long Live Sivananda. Long Live Sivananda. I used to always think that they were singing about Sue and Amber, but it's Sivananda. And that was originally done by Inside Looking Out, which was another great Adelaide band from the 60s. And that last song, originally done by another great Adelaide band, the Twilights, was called Devandra, done by the Sly Hats. Rather interesting interpretation there. And Devandra comes off of the Once Upon a Twilight album that the Twilights did. That was a great album too. Well, is it a great album, Once Upon a Twilight? It was their psychedelic album. Very underrated. It should be way up there in Australian psychedelic albums. I had the opportunity to I talked to somebody from the Twilights about it one night. The lead singer of the Twilights, whose name is Glenn someone, isn't it? I can't think of his name now. Knowing well, God, how we laughed. I can't think of his name now. And anyway, we talked about Once Upon a Twilight, and he said that he was really proud of it at the when they made that, and still is. So very good. And I'll tell you what, I'll put on another song, and as soon as I do, I'll think of his name, because I don't know how I've forgotten, really. But that's what happens when you get a knock in the head, which I had recently. And I've had a bit of trouble. Okay. How I got the knock on the head, we won't go there. Okay. But it hurt, I can tell you that much. All right. Now, where were we? Oh, my God, it's coming up to that time. I thought I heard the door go. All right. Let's play a group now that, when they first started out, they were highly influenced by the Rolling Stones, would you believe? And they thought they might sound like the Rolling Stones when they first got together, and they did. Well, listen to this.

0: Well, it's gone. It's gone. It's gone. It's gone. The good's gone. It was called The Good's Gone, and that was actually by The Who from 1965 there. And it was recorded on the My Generation album. There you go, there's a little fact for you. Okay. Okay, all right, it's ready. Okay, excuse me, ladies and gentlemen.
1: This is a weather update brought to you by Triple BFM's media partner, The Leader, the Barossa's favourite newspaper.
0: I'm telling you, there's something wrong with that boy. There's something wrong with him. He's not right in the head. Now, look out. I'll just adjust these. I've got new glasses on, you see. I've had to get new glasses because I had an incident with my other ones, and just adjusting them here to give you the weather. Now, I'm just examining the satellite picture here and getting the forecast for the weather. So I'll give it to you, very good people, of course, here in the... Where are we, boy? The Barossa Major. In the Barossa, apparently. And, my goodness, it reminds me of my ex-wife, actually. The weather, it's got a cold front, full of wind, little rain and no joy in it. I can tell you that. Now, let's have a look at this. As we go on a little bit further, we'll see that it could be 9.1 at the moment. And I had a little test, and it came back negative. Oh, sorry, I thought it was the other one. A little test with the weather outside, and 8. I didn't need 8 degrees. 8 degrees, in fact. Now, Monday, that's tomorrow, of course, it's going to be 15. 15 degrees with a 4 degrees low. And there's not much rain. 40% chance only of rain. And Tuesday, cold one. Cold as, was that the cold front I was talking about? Coming in, of course, and this is 80% chance of, man's got to keep warm, 7 degrees low, 80% chance of rain. Wednesday, 12 degrees, that's the high. 4 degrees low. Only a 30% chance of rain. And 12 degrees on Thursday and 1 degree. 1 degree. And, of course, that's only for this central area here. You can bet your bottom dollar that it will be down to zero in the surrounding areas of the Barossa Valley, that's for sure. And on Friday, it's going to be a little bit warmer. It's going to be 13 degrees with a low of 3 degrees. So there you go. That's what I've been talking about, ladies and gentlemen. And the weekend doesn't hold much more hope than that. So that's... I'm sorry to be the bearer of bad news, but there you go.
2: Major, tell him about your glasses.
0: What?
2: Tell him where you broke your glasses.
0: I'm not going to tell them that I sat on my glasses, boy. Oh, I just did, didn't I?
2: Yes, it appears that Major sat on his glasses again.
0: Yes, well, they do seem to break when you sit on them, but trouble is I put them in my back pocket and then I sit down and they bloody things break. You're not supposed to put them in your back pocket, Major. Yes, well, I know that now. I've got worked that little thing there that no glass in your ass. I sort of went, Major. Well, that's what I've worked now, and it's a terrible thing. Okay, now just a quick one before I go. And two antennas got married. The wedding wasn't much, but the reception was really good. Major, that's terrible.
1: This weather update was brought to you by Triple BFM's media partner, The Leader, the Barossa's favourite newspaper.

Oh, yeah. First up, we heard the Sand Pebbles with Sunshine to Burn, originally recorded by the Long Grass. And the Long Grass was an Adelaide group. That's correct. And then the 99 with Purple Boy Gang, recorded by Pip Proud. Now, Pip Proud came from Sydney. And Pip is one of my regrets, I've got to tell you about that. Oh, yes. When I first started collecting records, I bought a Pip Proud LP. And I got to say, it was Pip and his guitar. And I think it was called Purple Boy Gang or something like that, but that was the, in brackets, highlight of the album. And it was just him and his electric guitar. And he was very much like an Australian version of Syd Barrett, if you like. But I just couldn't get into it at the time. And I thought, this guy's just had too much of something. I'm not sure what it was. But it didn't agree with him. And so when somebody said to me, look, I'll buy it off you, I said, just take it, you know. And I sold it really cheaply. And it wasn't until some time later I found out it's highly collectible and worth a bloody fortune. So I totally regret selling it. And I've since come to like Pip Proud and his album. And I had to end up buying a reissue of it sometime later. And I've never come across an original since. So it taught me a lesson. Is when you buy a record, don't just play it a couple of times. You've got to play it quite a few times and get where the artist is coming from before you dismiss it. And I finally worked out where Pip was coming from and where he'd been. And I really dug it in the end. So there you go. Okay, and where we're going to go now is we're going to take a little detour now and go back to GTK just for a moment. And yes, we're still going to be playing covers. How's that? It's a real cover night, isn't it? Well, let's not just say that you don't get to, we should change the name of the show to the Chrome Plated Cover Ground. Yeah, it gets like that a bit. But Australian artists certainly did do great cover versions. They certainly did. And another reason is that they didn't seem to get any airplay on the radio with original material. If a song was an original, the radio just wouldn't play it. They just did not promote original artists back in the 60s and early 70s at all. They just didn't give them a break. You know, that's what it was like. Okay, just give me some shelter.

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2: You heard Gimme Shelter by Blackfeather. And you heard Around and Around by the La-Di-Das. And the La-Di-Das. And I thought I'd play that for Pam because I know Pam's listening tonight. Not that she doesn't listen every night. But I saw La-Di-Das there and I thought, well, Pam would like that because she sent me a message before. And that was off of the GTK tapes there that I didn't get to play them all the other week. And also a shout out to Bart from wherever he is, over there in the Netherlands, Neverworld. And he's tuned in and checked in. But somebody who hasn't tuned in and checked in, I'm a little worried about, is our foreign correspondent from Thailand. I was talking to him during the week, and he said that now that he's finished tracking down aliens, he was going to do the Galloping Gourmet bit and go around and check out all the restaurants in Thailand for food additives, etc. And he had been checking out the chili that is dried on the roadsides and checking out the benzene concentrates that they get from all the car and motorbike exhausts that, in fact, dry the chili from their exhaust smoke as they go because they put on big trays right on the road there. And that's why they dry so quickly, because of the heat from all the exhaust systems. So he was worried about the

be in hospital, or worse for worse, he could be in the morgue. So I don't know. A bit worried about the captain. He is a worry. He is a worry, that man. He really is. So, yeah, just wait to hear in from him with his Galloping Gourmet exploits. Right, now let's go back to our tribute bands.

0: Oh, yeah. That was a cover of In a Year or So by Adelaide's The Glass Web. And what a frightening song that was, In the Year or So. Because back then, people, young people like myself, were waiting for that letter from the government to tell us that we were called up to go off to a Asian war at the time. And that was what that song was about. And there it was covered brilliantly by the Stag Knights. And before that, an absolute brilliant cover of The Executives Moving in a Circle by the Mid-State Orange. Now, the Executives were a Sydney band who were a bit like the Mamas and Papas, only more squares, you know, more square likes. They even, when they appeared on television, they even had ties on. Yeah. And they even went, wait for it, they even appeared on Bandstand. That's how square they were. And out of all their recording career, they came up with this B-side, Moving in a Circle, which was an absolute psychedelic classic. And although that is a brilliant version of that song, the original has got real class. It's both versions are great, I've got to say, of that particular song. Okay, so coming up, we've had didn't blow your mind, I'm going to say coming up we've got something that's going to blow your mind, and hopefully in a good way, but I have to warn you, it is brown acid. The 22nd trip. Unbelievable that they can find enough songs to make up these compilations. Heavy rock from the underground come down. And, you know, I didn't think they could do it. Because who wants to come down from the underground, you know? Really?
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0: It's Greenock, actually. Okay, let's start off with Sound Synonymous with a song called... No, let's start off with... This is one of these compilations that is really gets you straight away like a bad trip because you don't know where the song is and where the group is. The group is Sounds Synonymous and the song is Babylon. This is from 1969 from a group out of Flint, Michigan. It's a devastating blue cheer classic, immediately swarming you with organ swells and distortion before collapsing into a tough funk groove. A psychedelic James Brown vibe shot through with dirty howling fuzz guitar, vocals nailing the messed up but confident relaxed sneering attitude of the original blue cheer eruption. I can't take any more. Let's play.

Well, what did we hear with the brown acid? It affected me, I tell you. But I'm back to tell you what you heard. I think that I'll get it right. The bumps was the second. I told you about Sound Synonymous. The second song was The Bumps with Shining. That was also from 1969. They came from Seattle. And then Riverside Farmer from Austin, Texas from 1974. Then Cincinnati Joe and Mad Lydia, Get It Together. They also came, no, they didn't. Yes, they did. They came from Cincinnati, Ohio from 1970. Okay. Now, get this right. It's very strenuous, very strenuous here, ladies and gentlemen. I've got to tell you that. And it's been a long night and day and weekend. And Poopsie. Am I cursing? No, I'm not. Poopsie is the name of the next. Is it Poop? Yeah, it is Poop because it looked like Peep. Poopsie is the next song that you're going to hear, coming from 1973 by a group called Scrap Iron. Let me tell you about it. It's a primitive two-chord stomper with spiraling fuzz and organ riffs. Singer is making his territory caveman style. Poopsie, your malt Poopsie is a woman. How did she get that name? Well, it seems she couldn't. Oh, no, I don't know. Poopsie, you're my woman, he commands, but gets weirdly insecure. She'll blow him off the altar by the end of each verse. Snarly wah-wah ices his toxic cake out of the cakery. You think I'm bad? My God, whoever wrote this is bad. New Jersey, 1973. Focus delivery is so singly-minded crude, it creates an inescapable instant brainworm. My God. And then there's this one, Lady. The name of the group is Lady. And Live Show Tigers is the name of the song. And this is a really terrible song. It really is. And I'll let you make your own mind up about that one. And that's followed by another group called Killer Frog with Hard Times. And it's on a label called Massachusetts Records from Chicago, Illinois, from 1972. Takes less than 2 minutes of action-packed James Gang-style band rocker, a bit of punky sneer in the face of misfortune. These guys never even heard of Flower Power. They're killer frogs. Okay, well, let's go back to Snap Iron and check out Poopsie.

And so the trip ends. What I noticed about the 22nd trip here was it was a rather short trip. So there's a bit of a rip-off, really, because trips are supposed to last longer than that. And indeed, the other trips that we took of Brown Acid were quite a bit longer, but these songs were a lot shorter. And also notice that with these songs, they were lucky to have a third chord as well. Now, I told you about, we'll go through these. Scrap Iron had Poopsie. Lady had Live Show Tigers. That was one I said was really awful. That was sort of like a Dictators sort of song. Only I just couldn't get into that one. Killer Frog with Hard Times. I told you about. And then after that we had Good Humor, as in humor spelled quite differently, with Killer. Now, that was a stripped-down hard rock style, once again with two chords, and no-frill guitar, bass and drums groove type with a snaky primordial riff, Starty Licks. She's a killer woman who knows just what she's doing. The singer knows she's a female fatale roadhouse predator, but she's so hot the inevitable wreckage seems a bargain. And the last one was by a group called Sorrow West. In one word, Sorrow West. And Space Rider for 1974. And that winds up the 22nd trip. And that's lost in a twisted two-chord space adventure. From the point of view, and the captain will love this, from the point of view of an alien visiting our planet seeking knowledge, but finding out we are stupidly destroying ourselves. So he got a split, sneering back at us like we wasted his time. I got no time for loving. I want to be a space rider, space rider. This is from Toronto, Canada in 1974. A vibe lurking in reverb acidy guitar. Leads a late 70s retrofuturistic DIY wisecracking from inner space, taking the piss out of outer space. And that ends this 22nd trip. I've actually got a few more trips that I haven't got around to playing yet. So if you enjoyed that one, I'll bring them in as well. Now, the captain, who I feared was possibly at the worst in a mortuary, has come clean. Well, not come clean. He's actually contacted me. And it seems that the devil, he's been with a Swedish person, and he hasn't come clean on what gender this person was, but I can only guess that it was possibly a Swedish supermodel or similar, you know, to take up, because the captain was supposed to deliver his report for the show tonight, and there's only one thing that would possibly stop him from doing that. Either he was, like I said, in a mortuary, or he was delayed by a beautiful woman, and I think that's what has happened to what happened to him. So he just said, I was delayed by talking to a Swedish person. That's what I got there. But he has actually, I've just received it now. I just spotted one of the greys in a supermarket disguised as cough lollies. No, that wasn't the report that I wanted, Captain. Has he actually, he's got a photo of one. Oh no. The blasted Swedish beauty stopped me from listening to my favourite show. Yes, I know, but where is the report? He hasn't sent the report in yet. He's just concerned that he spotted a grey. Oh,
Well, we might have to wait until next week for his Galloping Gourmet report, which I'm rather disappointed I haven't got, unless it's still coming. I don't know. We're running out of time here tonight. All that's brewing. So I told you it was a woman, didn't I? I told you. Or a lady. Or a mentally ill person. I don't know. Anyway, here's Ernie Joseph and Big Brother with Wake Me Up in the Morning.

then that's not to be confused with Big Brother and the holding company. It's a different Big Brother altogether. And he had some really cool songs back in the 60s, did Ernie Joseph. Okay, that brings us pretty close to getting near the end, and we'll have to wait next week for the captain's report on his gourmet section, although he is still obviously chasing the alien factor, and he's now talking about his dreams. So he's obviously a little bit distracted, but of course he would be. I think he's got stars in his eyes after spending the evening with this beautiful Swedish woman. And who wouldn't be? You can't blame the lad for that. So anyway, I'll bid you good night, and leave you with a couple of songs here by off of Tomorrow Is Today. And I'll see you tomorrow, well, not tomorrow, but next week with another show with some other stuff. And this is some songs by the groups that did the cover versions, only this is some of their original material. You're going to hear Tarantula, Midstay

troubles with changing over. You never know. So what I will do, I will take this opportunity at the moment to thank you very much for listening to the show. I enjoyed your company, and it's good to see you all again. Oh, yes, I can see you. You're looking very well this evening.

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Hello, good evening, and welcome to Regional Rewind on Triple BFM 89.1. I'm Evie, and the song that started off the show this evening was Hidden Treasure by Effie Isabel. This is a dreamy and ethereal pop track written to feel cathartic and tender. Glimmering wood chimes and soft synths wrap around driving guitar parts, this song is bittersweet, holding onto melancholy and wonder in the same breath. The song was written before Effie knew what it was actually about, and it came to be in the middle of a transformative period of her life, where things felt really strange and uncertain. To them, this song encapsulates the period between manifesting transformation in your life and it coming to be. The liminal space where you're not where you used to be, but you haven't quite reached your next destination. The aching for steadiness in a rough sea while holding gratitude for the journey itself. Now, being in a slightly less chaotic era of Effie's life, they look at this song with a lot of tenderness. They felt confused by Hidden Treasure in the writing process and now look back and see so clearly that this song was written by someone who was grappling with the realities of being in their first committed queer relationship, deciding to dive into music full-time and navigating the massive life changes that happen in your 20s. Alongside the release of Hidden Treasure, Effie Isabel is also announcing her debut EP, Libra Rising, and an Australian headline tour, so keep your eyes peeled for that. As always, Effie Isabel is linked alongside all of our other incredible featured artists on tonight's show in the latest Regional Rewind social post. So please head on over to our Facebook page and our Instagram at BBBFM 89.1 Community Radio. Check out Effie Isabel and all of our other artists. Give them a follow, give their other music a listen, and maybe even check them out for a live show or two to support our incredible South Australian music industry. Now on tonight's show, I have of course some more amazing new music from our local artists, as well as the Atomic Top 20 charts by Atomic Music. And these are all the independent Australian artists from around the country who were the most liked, listened to, and commented on songs from the Atomic Music platform. So get keen for that later on in the show with Max B. For now though, how about we get right into some more South Australian tunes with Unlucky by Broken Waves. These guys are an Adelaide rocker five-piece, and the song is exploring silver linings in life's chaos with dance pop sparkle and explosive breakdowns. Having grown rapidly since bursting onto the Adelaide indie scene in 2020, the indie rock pop band Broken Waves are now hitting their stride and discovering their true sound. The band has been making some noise in the local scene, showcasing their groove-oriented rhythms and indie funk guitar riffs. Broken Waves not only want to make an impact on the Australian music scene, but also intend to follow up on the themes discussed in their lyrics. Making Waves is the latest iteration of this, which is a series of fundraiser gigs for mental health research, with 100% of the ticket sales being donated to the Black Dog Institute, which is quite cool. So, without further ado, I am Evie. 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Please enjoy.

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0: Welcome back to Regional Rewind on Triple BFM 89.1. I'm Evie, and just then was Mount Zero by Swap Meet. This song is from their anticipated debut album, which launched after a whirlwind year for this four-piece. Mount Zero is the album's name and the song you just heard. The group are currently touring the East Coast for a series of intimate in-store performances and signings. So if you want to check that out, as well as for their headline world tour, if you enjoyed their sound. The EP as a whole mingles airy sweetness with jagged surrealism. It transmutes so many of the regrets and uncertainties of young adulthood into a burgeoning newfound confidence. Mount Zero is named after the road sign passed across many interstate drives, and it would become a beacon to another portal for Swap Meet, a place they'd never visit but indicates a shifting landscape. Maxwell of the band says that it became a symbol for people we'd see but never meet. When you're always in a different city and trying new things, there are a lot of experiences you observe but never get to fully explore. The album circles common themes like first loves, first heartbreaks, first embarrassments, first disasters. The ways that the early years of adulthood can shatter your expectations about how life is supposed to go. Mount Zero bottles the tooth-gritting intensity of feeling yourself change at the cellular level under reality's unyielding pressures. It's a tribute to all the lives that can never be lived, all the paths that will never be followed, and an ode to the one that lies just ahead too. So if you enjoyed Mount Zero by Swap Meet, go check them out. They're linked alongside all of our other featured artists on tonight's show on the latest Regional Rewind social post. So you can find that on our Facebook page and our Instagram at BBBFM 89.1 Community Radio. Please head on over there, give them a follow, check out the full album of Mount Zero if you enjoyed their sound, and also check out our other incredible South Australian artists. And speaking of artists, August is nearly upon us, and you know that means it is time for the Sala South Australian Living Artists Festival. It's coming up pretty soon, so please be sure to check out the Sala website to see what artists are showcasing their work near you. Some events that I wanted to shout out include Red Earth by Bryce Cramuel. It is happening closer to the CBD, but Bryce is a lovely person that I know personally, and also I got to have a little bit of a sneak peek at what's happening for the opening night, which is a live projection of his work, which is filmed on infrared aerochrome film. So, like, it is a physical analog film where everything's hued red, hence the name Red Earth. And the artist showcase is photographs taken from these clips that he's filmed, but also he's running the actual film that he developed and did all the stuff with through various projectors to create a really interesting live performance piece with the images. So I'm really keen to see that, and if that sounds interesting to you, maybe check it out. It's happening in Bowdoin, I believe. Another one I wanted to shout out was Voices of Greenock, which is the first Sala event being put on by the Greenock Village Community Association, to my knowledge, which is starting from the 7th of August at Murray Street Vineyards. Of course, there are many, many, many other exhibitions, too many for me to name. In fact, I would probably run out of time in the show to name them all. So please head on over to the Sala website to check out all the amazing things that are being showcased by artists both here in the Barossa and also in the greater state beyond. There's also a bunch of online exhibitions, so you don't even have to leave your house to go see and check out South Australian artists. But yeah, check that out. There's a little bit of What's On With EV, which is a segment we don't often get to do anymore. In any case, though, it is time for me to pass you over to Max B now, so you can listen to the first half of this week's Atomic Top 20 tunes. So get keen for some incredible independence artists from around the country. I'll be back with you after song number 11. So in the meantime, please go have fun with Max and this top 20 of independent Australian artists. Here we go.
1: Hey guys and girls, welcome to a new week off the Atomic Top 20. I'm your host Max B, bringing you the 20 hottest hits from all across Australia this week on the Community Radio Network. It's been a tight competition for that top spot, with Sagnar from Hervey Bay holding the number one spot for 5 consecutive weeks. Can they make it 6 in a row? Stick around for the next 90 minutes this week to find out. Let's kick it off with this Melbourneite. She's known as Sage Marie, and this is her single called Yellow Ladybug.
2: 20.

Welcome back to the Atomic Top 20. All across Australia, this is your weekly dose of independent local music. And that single that we just heard was Jane Richardson from Glengarry. That was called This Time of Year, and it was your number 16 this week. Daniel Twos from Wagga Wagga took out the number 17 position before that with Love You in the Morning. Bohemian Rogue from the Sunshine Coast was back on the scene at number 18 with Queen of Angels. And we had a debut from the Adelaide band called Wicked Empire at number 19. That song was called Seems Like. Right now, it's a returning superstar to the top 20, all the way from Toowoomba in Queensland. This is Kathleen Turner Overdrive, and this is their single called Democracy Manifest. 15.

0: That was Transit Dolls from Canberra at number 12 with Pint of Alibis. They debuted in the top 20 last week at number 20, up 8 spots this week. Meanwhile, making their way down the charts at number 13 was Heritage Park band Fun with Explosives. That was their debut single called Asphyxia. Meanwhile, Kim Roby from Hallett Cove is down into the number 14 spot this week with Sail Away. Another band that's been doing the rounds in the top 20 for a number of weeks. They are from Caboolture and they are called The Phosphenes, and this is their latest release called DYV. 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

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I'm Evie, and what a start to this week's Atomic Top 20 charts. You'll be back with Max in a little bit to hear the final half of this week's Atomic Top 20, so do stay tuned for that. In the meantime, though, shall we get right back into some South Australian tunes from the past few weeks? And our next one is Talk Like That by Teresa. Now, Teresa is a firecracker pop artist from Adelaide, known for her high-energy live shows, magnetic audience connection, and witty lyricism. She's returning with her new single, Talk Like That, a nostalgic pop track about realizing that someone can say they love you and still not be good for you, and finding the strength to walk away. A warning, this one is labelled as explicit, so there's going to be some strong language up ahead. But if you enjoy Teresa's sound, definitely go check out. They're linked alongside all of our other incredible South Australian artists on tonight's show in the latest Regional Rewind social post. So you can find that on our Facebook page and our Instagram at BBBFM 89.1 Community Radio. So please head on over there, give Teresa a follow, all of our other artists a follow, check out their other music, and just appreciate the awesomeness that comes from our local South Australian artists. Alrighty, without further ado, I am Evie. 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

0: Welcome back to Regional Rewind on Triple BFM 89.1. I'm Evie, and what a song there. That was just I Dream Far Away by the Dandy Buzzkills. It's a driving alternative rock track that pairs punchy rhythms with Dandy Buzzkills' distinctive songwriting style. It's currently the presumed single of the band's second EP, and the track captures the band's energetic sound while exploring themes of distance, longing, and pursuit of something just out of reach. With its dynamic arrangement, I Dream Far Away also showcases the band's knack for crafting memorable music. So if you enjoyed I Dream Far Away by the Dandy Buzzkills, please go check them out. They're linked alongside all of our other featured artists in the latest Regional Rewind social post. So head on over to our Facebook page and our Instagram at BBBFM89.1 Community Radio. 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Alrighty, it is time for me to pass you over to Max B now so you can hear the final half of this week's Atomic Top 20 charts of independent Australian music. As always, I have my fingers crossed for some more South Aussies in this final top 10, but we can only wait and find out who has made it. Of course, these top 20s are the most liked, commented on songs from the Atomic Music platform, so if you want to affect them, you gotta go over there and listen to the songs yourself. Alrighty, I'm Evie, you're listening to Regional Rewind on Triple BFM 89.1. I'll be back with you after song number one. In the meantime, please go have fun with Max. Here we go.
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1: Yeah, I'm closer now, I'll find my home. 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

0: Welcome back to the Atomic Top 20 with your host Max B. That was Mode from Adelaide. That was their latest release called SSB3. Debuting in the top 20 this week at number 8. Newcastle singer-songwriter Paul Story took out the number 9 position before that with Can You Help? And Inevitable, the hip-hop producer from Goulburn, rounded out the top 10 this week with On My Own Way. We're smack bang in the middle of winter, and depending where you are around the country, it's a little bit chilly, but I'm sure you could find a bit of warmth on the other side of the sun. That's where Wagga Wagga artist Earth Aliens is hanging out this week as they take out the number 7 position with this single called On the Other Side of the Sun. 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

0: we know. Boom, boom, boom, boom, boom, boom, boom, boom, boom,
1: boom, boom, boom, boom, boom, boom, boom, boom, boom, boom. Reckless Velvet from Brisbane, debuting in number 4 this week, featuring the Backyard Choir that was Once It's in the Esky. You're listening to the Atomic Top 20, and we are getting towards the business end with just 3 songs left to go. Everybody's dying to find out whether Saginaw from Hervey Bay go on their 6th consecutive week at the number 1 position this week. But before we get there, who we just heard at number 5 was Aldinga Beach Band Overdue. That was their single called Boom Shake the Room, which has been performing extremely well on the top 20 recently, as has number 6, Shannon Jade from Melbourne. That was her single called Jack and Rose, which you guys rose all the way up to number 2 just a couple of weeks ago. But right now, without further ado, at number 3 this week is a debut to the top 20 from a familiar artist from Springdale Heights in Albury. He's known as Dallas Owen, and this is his smash hit, debuting for the first time on the National Radio Network. At number 3, it's called Oh Mama. Check it out.
2: Number 3.

0: Welcome back to the Atomic Top 20. That was Wild Horizon from Adelaide, taking out the number two position for yet another week with their latest release called Ride Till Midnight. Congratulations to Wild Horizon, who are a brand new band to the top 20 just several weeks ago. But this week, they ain't got nothing on Harvey Bay band Sagna. This was Sagna's debut release to the Atomic Top 20, and I'm sure it won't be their last, as it skyrocketed all the way up to number one, and it's been there for its sixth consecutive week this week. It's called Queensland Roads Are Trash. Check it out.
1: Number one.
2: As the recovery effort gets underway after this week's devastating floods in North Queensland, it's not only homeowners counting the cost of yet another natural disaster in the region. Roads and other crucial infrastructure, including

That's it, guys and girls. Saginaw of Hervey Bay have done it, reaching the all-elusive 6 weeks consecutive at number one. That hasn't been done by any artist here on the top 20 in quite a while. It's a very big achievement. Huge shout out to the supporters of Saginaw in Hervey Bay. You have made this happen. And for those of you listening out there who aren't sure how exactly they made it happen, what they did is they went on to atomicmusic.com.au. 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

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I'm Evie, and what an end to this week's Atomic Top 20 charts. As always, a huge thank you to Max for hosting. Alrighty, it is nearing the end of the show now, so how about I tell you a little bit about my final song of the night, Words to the Effect Of by The Mushnicks. Hailing from Adelaide, The Mushnicks are three idiots who somehow keep writing great songs. Armed with catchy melodies, loud guitars, shared lead vocals, and a habit of aggressively lowering audience expectations before every show, they've spent years delighting and confusing audiences with a sound that sits somewhere between punk rock, power pop, horror movies, and complete nonsense. Critics haven't figured them out, the band hasn't figured them out, and at this point, everyone has accepted that the Mushnicks are simply the Mushnicks. Words to the Effect Of combines a garage punk energy, loud guitars, and pop melodies. Written as a response to the feeling that everyone is talking, but fewer people are actually listening. It reflects on misinformation, online noise, and modern discourse. So, get keen for that one. As always, please go check out The Mushnicks in your own time. They're linked alongside all of our other amazing South Australian featured artists on tonight's show in the latest Regional Rewind social post. So you can find that on our Facebook page and our Instagram at BBBFM 89.1 Community Radio. Head on over there, give the Mushnicks a follow if you like their sound, and also give all of our other South Australian artists a buzz as well. Alrighty, it is time for me to bid you good night, goodbye, and a lovely rest of your evening. I hope you enjoy the show. As always, I'll be back with you next week for some more South Australian tunes and the latest Atomic Top 20 charts. Also next Sunday, I will be on my other show Mix It Up from

midday till 3 p.m. So give that one a listen as well for some general new Australian music as well. Alrighty, I'm Evie. 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This right now is Words to the Effect Of by the Mushniks, and warning, it does contain some strong language as it's labelled as explicit. So keep an eye out for that. Have a lovely evening. Here we go. This is the Mushniks. Enjoy.

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0: too risque, really.
1: This French champagne.
0: Domestic.
1: So good for the brain.
2: That's what I was gonna say.
0: You know, you're a brilliant fellow.
2: Why, thank you.
0: Pick up, Jack. But please don't eat that glass, my friend. Have you heard about dear Blanche? Got run down by an avalanche.
2: No.
0: Oh, don't worry. She's a game girl, you know. Got up and finished fourth.
2: The kid's got guts.
0: Having a nice time? Grab a line.
1: Have you heard the Mimsy star?
0: What now?
1: She got pinched in the Astor bar.
0: Just again, eh?
1: She was stoned.
0: Well, did you ever?
1: Never.
3: What a swell party this is.
0: Hey, check out that, eh?
2: That's a lovely dress. Do you think I could talk her out of it?
1: It's great.
0: Ah, it's great.
1: So grand.
0: So grand.
3: It's wonderland.

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0: She's back. That's right, I'm back. And a very good morning to you. I hope you had a great weekend. And welcome to my program, Sandy M's Triple B Music Train. I'm here every Monday from 6 a.m. until 10:45 a.m. So jump on board and experience the Sandy M difference right here on Barossa Radio 89.1.
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0: And that leads us to the weather report. It must be Monday. Anyway, here in the valley at the moment, it's 2.1, going for a top of 15 today. Partly cloudy with a slight chance of a shower. Winds northerly 15 to 25 k's, turning nor-westerly 25 to 35 k's later this morning and afternoon. If you're on your way down to Adelaide, down there at the moment it's 9.5, going for a top of 17. Partly cloudy, with a slight chance of a shower, most likely this afternoon with light winds. 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

0: Yes, a double play there to start your day. That was Simply Red with Sunrise. And at the top there, Phil Collins with Wake Up Call.
1: Just a friendly reminder that today at 1:30 p.m, a statewide test of AusAlert, Australia's national emergency warning system, will take place. AusAlert is used during emergencies such as bushfires, floods, severe storms, and other major incidents to send critical information directly to people in affected areas. As part of today's test, many mobile phones will receive a special alert accompanied by this distinctive siren sound that lasts for approximately 10 seconds.

Remember, this is only a test. There is no emergency and no action is required. If you would prefer not to receive the test alert, you can switch your mobile phone off before 1:30 p.m. and turn it back on once the test has finished. Testing systems like AusAlert helps ensure emergency warnings can be delivered quickly and effectively when communities need them most. So remember, the AusAlert test will occur today at 1:30 p.m.

0: Yes, Joe Cocker there, feeling all right. Then we heard from Cole Chisholm with Breakfast at Sweethearts, and at the top there, Sheena Easton with 9 to 5.
1: 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Don't let...
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0: Yes, Spooky there from 1967 by Classics 4. We also heard from Anita with Girl from Rio, and at the top there, Billie Eilish with Birds of a Feather. 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

0: Wow, The Who right there with My Generation. Then we had a deep house mashup of Phil Collins and Adele's tracks, In the Air Tonight and Fire to the Rain. And at the top there, Sam Smith, Rick Astley and Whitney Houston with another mashup of their songs. And a very good morning and a hello to Eric of Tanunda.
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0: Yes, Led Zeppelin right there with Black Dog. And I hope Eric of Tanunda enjoyed that one, and you too.
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0: Plenty of great music right there to get you moving and a grooving on a cold Monday morning. We just heard Teddy Swims with Lose Control, the Pet Shop Boys with a remix of their track West End Girls, and at the top there, Dua Lipa with Levitating, and at the top there, When Doves Cry, a cover of Prince's track by Riley Keough.
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0: Well, let's have a look at the weather. Here in the valley at the moment, it's 1.9, going for a top of 15 today. Partly cloudy with a slight chance of a shower. Winds northerly 15 to 25 k's, turning nor-westerly 25 to 35 k's later this morning and afternoon. And if you're on your way down to Adelaide at the moment, it's 9, going for a top of 17. Also partly cloudy with a slight chance of a shower, most likely this afternoon with light winds. This weather update was brought to you by Triple BFM's media partner, The Leader, the Barossa's favourite newspaper.

0: Plenty of great music right there. That was the Swing Out Sisters with Breakout. Then you heard Michael Bublé with Higher, Jessica Mailboy featuring Stan Walker with Galaxy, and at the top there, John Batiste with Freedom.
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0: John Mellencamp right there with Key West Intermezzo, I Saw You First. We also had a couple of tracks by Knowles Barkley with Crazy and The Last Time. A couple of shout-outs here to Janice of Nuri and also Norm, Kim, Sue, Jamo and Andy.
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0: goodness me, I'm not sure what's going on there. Anyway, that's Gloria Estefan with Nahib's song, I Am Here For You. We also heard from James Morrison with Slave to the Music, and at the top there it was Go West with The King of Wishful Thinking.
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0: think we've got a theme going there. That was Kenny Rogers with Lady. Then you heard the Isley Brothers with That Lady. The Beatles with Lady Madonna. Modjo with Lady. Something different at the top there with Little Nas X featuring Billy Ray Cyrus and Old Town Road. 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

0: triple play there with that theme again, all about the lady. And that was Joe Dolan with Gypsy Lady. We also heard from Peter and Gordon with Lady Godiva. That's an old one, but a good one. And at the top there, Chris de Burgh with the very popular The Lady in Red.
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2: 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AusAlert is used during emergencies such as bushfires, floods, severe storms and other major incidents to send critical information directly to people in affected areas. As part of today's test, many mobile phones will receive a special alert accompanied by this distinctive siren sound that lasts for approximately 10 seconds.

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Testing systems like AusAlert helps ensure emergency warnings can be delivered quickly and effectively when communities need them most. 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

0: couple of tracks there by Howard Jones with No One Is to Blame and Like to Get to Know You Well. Also at the top there, the Beach Boys with Kokomo.
1: Hey there, musical artist. 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

0: couple of tracks there by CDB with 90s chill medley and Just Got Paid. We also heard from Brando with Look Into My Eyes, and at the top there, Dua Lipa with Don't Start Now. Got a couple of shout outs here to Jules Blue and Evie of Lindock and Lee of Kapunda. Glad you're having a great day listening to Triple B.
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0: And that was Guy Sebastian with Choir. Then we heard from Colin Hay with Looking for Jack, Cold Chisel with Shipping Steel, and at the top there, Boom Crash Opera, like that name, with Onion Skin. 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
0: Well, let's have a look at the weather again, shall we? Here in the valley at the moment, it's 10, going for a top of 15. It'll be partly cloudy with a slight chance of a shower. Winds northerly 15 to 25 k's, turning northwesterly 25 to 35 k's later this morning and afternoon. If you're on your way down to Adelaide, it's 12.3, going for a top of 17. Also partly cloudy, with a slight chance of a shower, most likely this afternoon, with light winds. This weather update was brought to you by Triple BFM's media partner, The Leader, the Barossa's favourite newspaper.